0: musique.
1: One ticket, please. Long everybody's here. Hey, what's going on, man? Yeah. She's at home.

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I used to meet you down on Woods Creek Road. You did your hair up like you were famous.

0: 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Musique. 100% de musique suisse. 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
1: Preaching to an empty room. Neon light makes me feel the sun is shining through the blinds. My eyes are closed. Shimmering sounds pantomime.

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Give my regards to some god in the sky. I feel so alive.